0: 371. Did 206 or 306 pull out with the vehicle at the end of the night?
1: Affirm. 306 did.

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3 at Houston 1. We lost the U-Haul northbound Santa Fire at River Street. We have to stop that flight. That might be this area. Hold on a moment. Gary. Said that the back roller door is rolled up.

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1: 3-2-2.
0: First is last of Boy Ocean Lincoln, Edward Robert. First, Mary Adam Robert, King, Edward Edward, Sam Edward, middle of Earl. Date of birth 2/12/93, Arizona, David 07558071. Break for second. Thank you.

0: 306-371. 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Was it 1400 Albite?
1: Waterloo.
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372, C-1017, with that vehicle. 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Plate's going to be, looks like, maybe Navy veteran plate, 3675 Nevada.

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306. We gave CHP and Alpine the ATL for that hit-and-run vehicle. The RP is still on 88. Sounds like still on the Douglas side.

0: 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We're not going to deal with that.
1: I'll be out at the Carson Gym for an event, 10-6, code 4 duration.

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Yeah, you're from code 4. Time to take off height. Copy. We'll be a minute, we're going to do a 3.

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0: 95, that's me, southbound. 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
1: 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He is now walking towards mountains.
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0: 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Copy, rooted.
1: Female and assault male is still in the area, but 1990.

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0: 395 airport outbound. Savannah, disabled veteran, Tom 689. Flight control, touch.
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0: Hey, Sam, please end our message and you can close 178 with him.

0: Subject receives evaluation from fire department. We're clear, available.
1: Available, returning AMA.
0: Negative AMA, just a refusal of evaluation. She was alert oriented and refused even an evaluation.
1: Copy, correction.

0: Medics responded in. They advised that the female refused any evaluation.
1: Very good.

0: 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Nevada, Adam Lincoln, 4 Robert 66, Black Dot Charger.
1: By Johnson Airport.

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1: 371.
2: Sounds like the victim is calling in advising that the suspect left in a gray 2000 GMC Sierra with their 12-year-old son and is 1056.
1: Okay,
2: multiple units, 2101, did you have traffic?
1: Yeah, there was a bomb in the truck. I just talked around.

0: 601. You can clear 192 Lincoln. The suspect is not driving the vehicle.
1: Okay.

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1: Deer running boy.

Same 1940.

All units, prepare to copy an ATL reckless vehicle. Last seen, turning on the RAM-A from 395. Break. It's continuing. It's a silver Toyota Tacoma, unknown Nevada 28, with failure to maintain lane. And last seen, turning on the RAM-A from 395. Copy. New copy. He was on court conditions, right?

0: 1, can you turn on your left?
1: Affirm, he's on course to the end, alternative place.
0: Affirm. Copy, and Adam Sam did advise you can search for the probation violation.

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0: 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I don't see a gate service only.
1: 304, 371. Call 3C about that. He's working on it. Okay, everything's good.

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0: Nevada 1. Oh, gosh. You turn that time, copy. Nevada 1-8 George 483 for that Frank subject.
1: Private Foxy.

306A, covering your office area of 1910 Palomino, 1038 Cirque. RP heard a young child screaming, heard some kind of pounding. Advising it's coming from the area of Mustang or Arabian.

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0: 7410. Responding continues to get west in its village. Pylon train 3 crosses east in the and Iowa Drive. Caller advising their smoke alarms are hardwired together in the residence. They replace some batteries, but they are activating.

Drive, crossing Meadowview Road and Greenway, parallel turning green for a collision smoke detector. Along coming, you did advise they have access to security cameras.

0: 2115. 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I'll 10:42. 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
1: Good night.

Captain Rob, Wolf and Check 665, Blue Rock. Subject is left of Athena, first of James. He's wearing pink sweatpants, dark sweatshirt, has a backpack. He left the house on foot towards CBI. That subject is Mary for contempt of court out of Douglas.

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1: Jersey 12, responding now, updated for conscious pricing 2. And 11 to 8, I will tell you the coordinates across the Santa Barbara Drive.

3028, Captain Aaron Rapid, PJ Liquor, 1050 hit and run, suspect vehicle's a silver late 2000s Toyota Tacoma with a camper shell. Should have front end damage. This last being northbound on Tillman.

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1: Ten for him, we're done running the plate. 5-3 Lincoln, 225.

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1: 10-4. And can you see we have a chance to drop?
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1: Terrific. 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
1: 10-4.

Attention, Glover, if you're 14 at Donald Street, 33 at 1162, stand for the circle and down the plane, 2120. Six Patricia Drive, or possibly 1410 Patricia. 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

104, 2729, California. Two last names, Adam George, Union, Ida, Robert, Edward, space, Queen, Union, Ida, Nora, Ocean, Nora, Edward, Sam, first phonetically, Adam Lincoln, Edward, John, Adam, Nora, David, Robert, Ocean, date of birth, 11-17-1997, California, GL, Frank, 85, 11992.

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0: 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John Frank to Sam Henry, 646, X-ray 9 Henry, 785386.
1: For that concurrence on that 2009 Subaru wagon, left of memory for Sir Robert Adresoff townhouse.
0: Therefore.

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0: 10-4, that's clear current to fleet of 9 Yellow Union Charles 318 on the 99 Ford utility. Show subject out of Truckee. There's a release of liability dated 8/26/26. The last is good night for Tammy out of Spark.
1: Got it. 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

0: 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Pulling you right in. That's Nevada. To Frank Mary David Jean, 49 Charles, 97 Boy, Adam, 22664. Thank you. You check name number. Standby. Number 25999
1: for Adam. Copy. The 28th clear currents on the 07 Ford wagon to first of Alyssa, address out of Carson.

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0: 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He's trying to clear out of crossing. It looks like she was released today on 935.

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1: Parkway, Mail, Green, over Black.

Yeah, with a vehicle in front of Dart Liquor, California 9 Yellow, John Lincoln 672, 100 Street.

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0: 1-800-something.
1: Sharpie, California 5, John Henry, 633 at the Gray on that CRV.

1-0-4. We're taking a call at Walmart North for a white vehicle doing donuts in the parking lot, occupied 10-4. They're swapping drivers.

0: 2101. I'll be out that way today at the sawmill now, occupied by four semi and 28.
1: Copy by the sawmill.
0: Oh,
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0: Good.
1: 104 can RP. Describe which one of the subjects was eating the donut.
0: She said it was multiple. She said that they were swapping seats. The 28th Quickrent on the 26th Nissan sedan last at Pace versus Bryan, or last at Embry versus Elite, address out of Carson. Go ahead.

0101. Both subjects are 29 clear, valid, and Andrew has an instruction permit. Confirming, do you need the RP to respond?

RP is 76, she'll be there in a minute. She's in a Burgundy on the Civic. A101A, Captain Route, burglary, 179, still in the circle, getting 8 Adam. RP's advising that someone's at the front door trying to get into the house.

0: 14, who did 2101 already run out?
1: Last of Pace versus Brian and last of Pace versus Andrew on Sunday return.
0: Coming. I got two more when you're ready.
1: Nope.
0: Last phonetically, Edward Mary, Boy Union Robert Yellow versus Sebastian. Sam Edward, Boy, Adam, Sam. Tom, Ida, Adam Nora, I believe. 11-4-2011.
1: Mail.
0: What's your next? Class of Larson. Lincoln, Adam, Robert, Sam, Ocean, Nora, first of Morgan. Mary, Ocean, Robert, George, Adam, Nora. Date of birth, 10-10-2004. Do you know?

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Another burglary at the Ridge Tahoe. Room 2216 RP and her boyfriend are advising someone's in their condo. We're trying to gather further. We have security started.

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0: 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We're going to confirm with security.
1: Bravo, we just knocked on 2216. We're going to go to the 6th floor.
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1: Hey, firm, you're good to let security in. 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
0: Last, Edward Lincoln, Ida, Adam, Victor.
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0: Last, David Adams, Henry Adam, Laura. First, Edward Lincoln, Ida, Adam, Victor. Date of birth 11/7/86. Should be out of California. 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

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Could be a dark colored sedan. Craig Charlotte 28. 8, Adam George, Edward 113.

102-2729R1. Nora, Ocean, Robert, Ida, Edward, George, Adam, First, John, Adam, Charles, Ocean, Boy, date of birth, 5/16/98, Nevada DL number 08084573.

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1: Billy Joe, 1019 Valley Joe, 1-3 Primo.

roster the reckless vehicle now seen possibly in the area of Church Row or Sharkies. Reporting party was unclear on their landmarks or street. Vehicle's a white, possible Mini Cooper, reports Fiesta with an obstructed plate driven by an unknown race male with long hair. Failure to maintain speed and lane distance.

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Adam John, 0 David, Mary 6, 72, 520, Nevada.

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Then returned to 2019 expired release 2013 Volkswagen with permit that expires 11/13/26, left as seat risk for Smith Matthews.

0: Southwest Engine 14. On scene of the substation, made contact with the RP here. He stated he saw one arc the one time and black smoke, nothing said. We're also not seeing anything at this point. Is Envy Energy on the way?
1: Copy on scene and affirm Envy Energy was advised.
0: Copy that. We'll hold tight for the time being.

Perfect.

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0: Peters.
1: Palm Valley Jam, 201119, California, flight system. Correction on 20.

276 ATL Reckless. It's now southbound 295 from 88. It's going to be a white semi with a flatbed trailer bearing California 4 Union William 9449. It's clear current. Semi was passing aggressively and speeding. Caller is willing to sign. Driver will be wearing a high vis jacket.

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1: 202.
0: That is clear current on a 2023 semi left of Dalmer. Correct. It's going to be two Dalmer trucks, Enterprises.

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0: 385, 5th Street, Nevada, 576. Adam Victor Mary,
1: Sam. 85, 5th.

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Hold something ground. 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The water advised. Looking south, they're going to the title of finance. They're west of Hilburn, called the 91 Bridge Street. 91.

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0: Sky, you guys up on Silver? 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

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We'll call this unfounded, and you can show brush 7 and control 7 returning to headquarters.

1460, 1460, Highway 395. 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Accidental.

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David 5, 4 yellow, 1 Victor, Union 2, 8 3, 5 3.

Not the Morning Star, as it sounds, just one word. First of Leon, L-E-O-N, middle of Vincent, Victor, Ida, Nora, Charles, Edward, Nora, Tom. Date of birth, 11-26-82.

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0: Probation check at Douglas High School.
1: Douglas High. Clear 28 is clear, expired, surrendered, 314 of 26 on a 97 Cadillac sedan to Alaska Keating, First of Anthony, off of Arabian Lane in Gardnerville. And your subject is 29 clear valid with corrective lenses.
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0: Wondering if you could head over to 397 Ridge Club, the Ridge Tahoe Plaza. 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It's flight 38.
1: Copy, I'm ground.

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206-76-1037. 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Unknown if the male is having some kind of psychotic episode. 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

Douglas, pigeon 12. 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The rest is going to be en route, code 3 to Carson Tahoe with a rider. 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

Based on information from 72 Lincoln, can you also advise travel to take your welfare check on the last application and watch your shoes?

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0: 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Welfare check on a last of Williams, first of Anthony.
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There's no travel east or west. We've got a record coming out of a company called Johnson Outbreak. The EPA can use the

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0: So, just met with our 10-5 with a representative from Knox out of the pit. They're going to run down their trucks out of Sunrise Road Pass. So if you get any calls, that's been authorized. And then once we get it open back up again, they'll resume their normal route. Is the B4 guy available?
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0: 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Thank you.

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1: Blue Mazda 690. Correction, 690. Yeah. Seems like they're right outside the vehicle. You should be able to see them. Route, but it looks like they are quite

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1: Last phonetically, George Adam, Robert Charles, Ida Adam. 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

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First of Tom, Ida, Adam, Adam, Adam, Adam, 00005774046.

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0: Douglas A91, ready to check orange. Copy level 5, show orange back in service.
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Last seen wearing tan shorts, blue shirt, and a beige hoodie.

Did you fix it?

0: Papyrus 602. I don't know if you're 10-6 there, but if you can check maybe Stodic and Lampy.
1: Stodic and Lampy both appear clear, along with Skate Park. I'm going to go by the Canadian Center now.

0: 372-371. Good. According to the friend, they went home with their friends, Sophia and Colin Green. Kuntz is trying to find contact info for them.
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0: Negative, we're working on that. I got a telephone number for one of the parents on my call right now.
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0: 3-1, it sounds like they are at the 1411 South Marion Russell address. 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

Thank you.